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0: Can I do the question again, please?
2: Get down services of the radiator. Her var klokken har rundet 8:30. 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

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I say you look so fine that I really wanna make you mine. 4, 5, 6, come on and get your kicks. Now you don't need to

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It's like 10,000 spoons when all you need is a knife. It's meeting the man of my dreams and then meeting his beautiful wife. And isn't it ironic?

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We make a little history